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0: certain it happens all the time, yeah.
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0: I can't tell you.

It's not time to make a change. Just relax, take it easy. 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